disciples torn like windblown sand. Then a rock was formed when we held hands. Sunny, one so true.

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mold. Get a wicked melopid on me. Style is never seen that makes you wanna grab and hold and squeeze real tight. Who's gonna be the one to save you from yourself? Would you wanna take a bite? Please, oh baby, please, you beg, you want, you say, you've got to get some. Caught up in the charm that I laid on thinking now there's nowhere to run. Just another fish to bit the worm on a hook on my line. Yeah, I keep many females longing for a chance to win my heart with SEX and plenty.

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And I'm the one that can relate to you, him, her, and your buddy. Cause everybody wants some money, ain't all, but you can't excuse it. The way I'm living, I got to use it.

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Well, is you is.

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So is you is, or is you ain't, my baby. Maybe

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I'm at a party I don't want to be at, and I don't ever wear a suit and tie yet, wondering if I can sneak out the back, nobody's even looking me in my eyes. Then you take my hand, finish my drink, say shall we dance, hell yeah. You know I love you, did I ever tell you, you make it better like that.

would say, there are always two sides of the story. You're so right. Here's mine. I cannot live without you.

Maybe I've said words that I really didn't mean. But I know, every day, when a man does wrong, I know I miss you, I know I miss you.